little kitty. This is your old Uncle Dudley again. Say, do you know what week this is? It's Be Kind to Animals Week. You are kind to animals, aren't you? Why, of course you are. But this week, you'll be extra kind, won't you? Ah, come on. Please. Just this

And now before your old Uncle Dudley says goodbye, did you get a nice little surprise for your little animal friend?

0: Let's get this washed. What?
1: You ought to clean that. Dirty car like that. In a nice place like this.
0: Right. No. Shoo. Shoo. Go away. Go away.

0: nice shine, mate. Can you do mine?
1: I don't think so.
0: All right.
1: I wonder. Park right there. I've got an idea.
2: Huh. Oh.

Okay, come on. Come on, come on, come on. Back a bit, back, back, back, back, back, back, stop. Are we good? Okay, go.

0: Take a look! Now, forward. Ta-da!
1: Cool! Nice!
0: Thank you. Excellent. Okay. Next. Come on. That's it. There he is.
2: Thank you.
0: Thank you.
3: What's this? Are those my curtains? Right, I'm joining in with this.
0: Oh, okay.
3: Bawty.
4: Very nice.
0: Oh.
4: Here you are.
3: Thank you.
4: Thank you.
3: My pleasure.
0: That's enough for today.
3: No.
0: We're closed.
3: Bane! Mm-hmm. Oh!
0: Okay, come on. Oh, very good.
3: This way. Thank you. Can I get you anything at all? Slippers? Paper? Tape? Isn't that nice? Good job.

0: smart enough to know what's around her.
1: Uh-oh. You're going to be in stupid.

0: animals and flowers. And then after this, can you try the yellow, black or red white? It's safe, but it's better to try red white because in this way we have the bridge.
1: Yes, what about going to the waterfall?
0: Waterfall, it's a problem because one time you must cross the river without bridge.
1: Yellow, black.
0: Yellow, black
1: or red white?
0: Yes.
1: Thank you.
0: Okay, bye.